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0: 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I'd say it's going to be Mon Power. 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
1: Okay, we did find another line. It's laying in the road. I don't know if it's alive or not. I don't think it is. I think it's going towards your residence. Just show us in service.
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0: 529.
1: Responding Wingate Inn, 529-2020, room 434, 27-year-old female vomiting, numbness. Supervising her hands are numb. She was at a hospital earlier today. She's stating she thinks she may have been introduced to some kind of narcotic at a party last night. No known history. Again, room 434.
0: Okay.

0: 8184 Holden Street, Stonewood, shortness of breath, County 1 EMS, County 12 have been alerted, 2023.
1: 17.
0: Responding, 8184 Holden Street, 17, 2023. We have a 48-year-old male, BP is currently 190 over 114, heart rate's at 146, advising no chest pains, is short of breath, no correction history is hypertension.
1: Received.

0: 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Go ahead. Patience advised for you to come to the back door.
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0: Harrison House, 5 Hospital Plaza, Clarksburg. 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
1: Responding to Harrison House, 5 Hospital Plaza, 632. 2031, a 47-year-old male fell, revising his face is cut from his glasses. Unknown history. Bleeding is controlled at this time. Located in the middle lobby.
0: That's received.
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1: Out of UHC, 17, 21, 13.
0: 716, same traffic.
1: Out of UHC, 716, 21, 14.

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Tango 11, respond. Tango 11, Center Alert Authority, Marion County, 2219.

0: 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Structure fire. Tanker 11, second alert, 2224. Platinum Lane, Marion County, structure fire. Tanker 11, second alert, 2224.
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Number 11, Harp Lane, Shinston, seizure. Company 67 EMS, respond. Number 11, Harp Lane, Shinston, seizure. Company 67 EMS has been alerted, 2246.

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1: Responding, number 11, Harp Lane, Shinston. 612, 2247. Secondhand information has to be the house on the corner of Harp Lane and East Avenue. 18-year-old female, active seizure, history of seizures. The caller is en route.
2: 611 on the scene.
1: On scene. 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

0: Pancor 612. It'll be East Avenue. You're going to pass Ferguson Street, and then you'll pass Hardesty. It'll be the next road on your right.
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1: 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See the 18-year-old female, active seizure, time of call, history of seizures.
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0: Number 32, First Street, Gypsy, unresponsive, exposure, company 10, company 67, EMS have been alerted, 2303.
1: 632.
0: Responding, number 32, First Street, apartment number 2, 632, 2303. You're responding to a 67-year-old male. They're advising he's suffering from heat stroke. It's not responsive, is breathing, has a history of heat stroke. And a regular stroke, nonverbal.
1: That's received. Squad 10.
0: Responding, number 32, First Street, apartment number 2, squad 10, 2304. Do you copy, size up?
1: Confirmative.
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0: So we have a 67-year-old male. They were advising he was suffering from heat stroke, not responding to his breathing. He was unable to ambulate earlier this evening. We've attempted to wake him up. They've also put him in a bath.
1: Okay.

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1: We're clearing up here on East Avenue. 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
2: Yeah, go ahead, head this way for right now. Squad 10 headquarters.
0: Go ahead, Squad 10.
2: Who's my transport?
0: You have 632 and 628 responding.
2: Squad 10 to 632, 628. 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
3: 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We are 2 minutes out.
2: Okay.
0: Headquarters.
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2: 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Sugars 332. 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
0: 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We going back to Marion County, TAC 2.
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1: Responding 122 Woodland Lane, Quietdale, 17-0117, 43-year-old female, active seizure. Has a seizure cardiac history. They're advising it's the large driveway at the top of the street. It's also going to be steep.

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1: 17, go ahead.
0: 17, no response out of 7 or

0: 126.
1: Responding 122 Woodland Lane, Clydell, 126 0124, alongside of 17. Respond to a 43-year-old female active seizure, has a cardiac seizure history. They are advising it's a large driveway at the top of the street, so it's going to be very steep.
0: That's received, headquarters. Thank you.

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0: 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Company 1 EMS, respond. 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
1: 17.

Responding 131 Hillcrest Drive, 17-0249. 17, you'll be responding to a 51-year-old female, history of asthma, and is currently experiencing an asthma attack. The patient is hacking and cannot catch her breath.

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1: Responding Harmony at White Oak, 529-0401. 529, your patient will be located in room 261, a 75-year-old female, had an unwitnessed fall earlier today and is now having increasing pain from the right hip radiating down her leg. History of diabetes and hypertension.
0: Appreciate it.

427 Lanham Lane, Marion County, structure fire. 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
1: 632.
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1: Correction. Responding. West Wilson Avenue, 231. 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You'll be apparatus responding in West Woodland. You'll be responding for a unknown age patient by the male had fallen. 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Just advised that they would need help up. 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
2: 632 headquarters. 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

0: 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Would you still like a call back to verify?
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Company 51 EMS has been alerted, 0608.

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Company 8, respond. Sardis, natural gas leak. Company 8 has been alerted. 0609.

Responding 424 James Street, 519, 0610. 519, you'll be responding to an 89-year-old female, back pain and coughing, history of COPD and extensive medical history. She is on home, O2 at night.

0: 58, you'll be responding to a smell of natural gas coming from about 120 feet from the back door of the residence. They called Chesapeake Energy and Hope Gas, and previous calls from yesterday advise that it's been leaking since yesterday, coming from a transmission line.
1: V8, okay.
0: Headquarters, V8.
1: V8, go.
0: V8, are you going to be holding Company 7's response?
1: Yeah, we're holding Company 7.

Responding 90, Tom's Hill Drive, 770625. 77, you're responding alongside B8 to a natural gas leak that's coming from about 120 feet from the back door of the residence. The complainant called Chesapeake Energy and Hope Gas, and they were advised that the leak has been present since yesterday and that it's coming from the transmission line. Mm-hmm.

0: V877, right?
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0: Hey, when you get to the old car wash, they're working on that bridge, so you want to have some stoplight there. Just be cautious.

107 Stewart Street, Clarksburg, shortness of breath. Company's 23, Company 61 EMS has been alerted. 0632. Responding 107 Stewart Street, 614, 0632. 614, you'll be responding to an 80-year-old male that's short of breath, unable to move his legs and does not feel right. History of a pacemaker that was put in approximately a week ago when he had a heart attack. Also has a defibrillator. 107 Stewart Street, Clarksburg, shortness of breath. Company 23, Company 61 EMS response.

0: 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Company's 23, Company 61 EMS has been alerted. 0632.
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0: Responding 107 Stewart Street, 614, 0632. 614, you'll be responding to an 80-year-old male that's short of breath, unable to move his legs and does not feel right. History of a pacemaker that was put in approximately a week ago when he had a heart attack. Also has a defibrillator.
1: Interesting.
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329 Duff Avenue, Clarksburg, shortness of breath. Company's 23, Company 63 EMS has been alerted, 0637. On scene, 235, 0636. 329 Duff Avenue, Clarksburg, shortness of breath. 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

0: 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We got down to where the line was, and it's bubbling really bad. They need to get somebody out here as soon as possible.
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1328 Adams Avenue, Clarksburg, short correction, general illness, Company 61 EMS response. Adams Avenue, Clarksburg, general illness, Company 61 EMS has been alerted, 0702.

Adamson Commons, 1724 Adams Avenue, Clarksburg, shortness of breath. Company 23, Company 61 EMS response.

Adamston Commons, 1724 Adams Avenue, Clarksburg, shortness of breath, Company 23, Company 61 EMS has been alerted, 0703. Adamston Commons, 1724 Adams Avenue, Clarksburg, shortness of breath, Company 23, Company 61 EMS response,

0: Adamson Commons, 1724 Adams Avenue, Clarksburg, short of breath. Company 23, Company 61 EMS has been alerted. 0703.
1: 215 responding.
0: Responding, Adamson Commons, 215, 0703. 215, you'll be responding to a 76-year-old male that's on the ground having problems breathing, also has a history of blood pressure issues, unknown other medical history. Patient will be located in the office in the back of the store. Responding, Adamson Commons, 215, 0703. 215, you'll be responding to a 76-year-old male that's on the ground having problems breathing, also has a history of blood pressure issues, unknown other medical history. Patient will be located in the office in the back of the store.
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4: Is there two calls on Adams Avenue or just one?
0: It's going to be two separate calls on Adams Avenue in route UHC. 632, 0704.
4: Show 672 responding to the shortness of breath call.
0: Responding, Adamson Commons, 1724 Adams Avenue, 672, 0704. 672, you'll be responding alongside 215 to a 46-year-old male that's down on the ground having trouble breathing, history of BP issues, will be located in the office in the back of the store. Responding, Adamson Commons, 1724 Adams Avenue, 672, 0704. 672, you'll be responding alongside 215 to a 46-year-old male that's down on the ground having trouble breathing, history of BP issues, will be located in the office in the back of the store.
5: 612.
0: Responding, 1328 Adams Avenue, 612, 0705. 612, you'll be responding to a 70-year-old female experiencing trouble with histoma, unable to manage it, wanting transported for care, no pain but feeling weak and dizzy, history of AFib and a pacemaker. The stoma has been bothering the patient to this extent since a chemo treatment on Tuesday.
4: Okay.
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0: Due to 672 DTA, they're going to handle the general illness, and I'll take the Jordan's breath.
1: Copy, responding, Adamston Common, 612, responding, 1320 Adams Avenue, 672-0709.

0: Go ahead.
1: Just inquiring, is there anywhere nearby on one of the gas line markers for that transmission line, a contact placard or anything like that?

0: Standbound, I'll check. We're sitting beside one. I'll get you the number.
1: Okay. I'm not sure that we have the correct number. We've made contact with Hope Gas. They're advising they don't have any lines that are known to be leaking in the area. They've referred us to Chesapeake.
0: Okay.
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0: 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It's going to be Hope Gas.
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0: Command 8, just to verify the phone number for HOCAS that you acquired was from the pipe itself.
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0: 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Hope Gas is sending a crew out as soon as possible. They did not advise an ETA. 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
0: 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He'll be located in the Alzheimer's unit, room 133.

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0: 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History of diabetes, coronary artery disease, hypertension. He'll be on the Jackson Court side, room 209, bed 2.
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0: 188 Roosevelt Street, Limberport, general illness, company 67, EMS response. EMS has been alerted, 0936.
1: 672.
0: Responding 188 Roosevelt Street, 672, 0936. 87-year-old female with a kidney infection on blood thinners, needing transported to the ER to be admitted.

0: 51 Washington Drive, Lost Creek. Shortness of breath. Company 63, EMS respond. Shortness of breath. Company 63, EMS has been alerted. 0948.
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0: 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You're responding for an 84-year-old female, dehydrated, BP is 98 over 58, also having diarrhea, history of hypertension, right pleural drain not draining.
1: Okay.

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0: You're responding for a 39-year-old male. 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
1: 672.
0: Responding to the center bus stop, 672, 1113, 50-year-old female, having dizzy spells, unable to walk, vomiting, has a seizure history. She'll be in a peach top and tan shorts.

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0: 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You're responding for a 70-year-old female with a history of diabetes, having swelling and pain in her right leg.
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General illness, Company 52 EMS, respond. 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
1: Responding 114 Westwood Avenue, 519 1226. You're responding for an 87-year-old male with a history of diabetes and a stent in his heart. He's feeling lightheaded after spraying the porch.

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1: 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You're responding for a 77-year-old female, short of breath, chest pain, difficulty ambulating, and headache.
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0: Could you notify the Clarksburg PD unit leading RCB's procession? We have traffic stopped. They need to go ahead and come around on Buckhannon Pike. We're up here with DOH. They got the all clear to come through.
1: Okay, I'll let them know.

0: 121 Waverly Way, Clarksburg, patient assist, company 63, EMS response. Company 63 EMS has been alerted, 1318.
1: 619.
0: Responding, 121 Waverly Way, 619, 1318. You're responding to a 68-year-old female needing assistance down 6 steps to get to the vehicle. 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
1: You'll need to go to the back of the house. Also have a note saying that EMS would need a stair chair for this location.
0: We're familiar.
1: Okay, 619, 1319.

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1: 519.
0: Responding 519, 1334. You're responding for a 46-year-old female, bradycardic, sweaty, clammy, has some swelling.
1: Okay.

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1: 612.
0: Responding. Clarksburg Towers, 612, 1429. Patients in apartment 1204. 70-year-old male, dizzy, lightheaded, COPD, history, also short of breath. Again, that's apartment 1204. 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Responding 215, 1429. Responding. Clarksburg Towers, 612, 1429. Patients in apartment 1204. 70-year-old male, dizzy, lightheaded, COPD, history, also short of breath. Again, that's apartment 1204. Company 21 apparatus responding, re-identify.
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0: Clarksburg Towers, 620 West Pike Street. General illness. Company 61, EMS response. Clarksburg Towers, 620 West Pike Street. General illness. Company 61, EMS has been alerted. 1434.
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0: 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Caller's concerned about her residing alone. She has an extensive history, including a recent hip replacement. They're concerned she may take her medication incorrectly. She'll be in apartment 401.
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0: 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Company 63 EMS has been alerted. 1507.
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0: Responding 402 Country Club Road, 619, 1507. 78-year-old female, chest pains. 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
0: 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He has a uncontrolled arterial bleed in his right leg. 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

0: 610 Sherwood Forest Drive, Bridgeport, victim of a fall, company 15, correction, company 51 EMS response. 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
0: 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Ladder 521, you're responding for a 76-year-old male, fell, unable to get up, complaining of left hand pain, diabetic history.

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0: 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History of recent hip surgery. There's approximately six steps. There's also a location note on the address stating that you will need a stair chair.
1: We're familiar.

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0: Responding, Rena Center, 519, 1609. Headquarters 519. You're responding for a 67-year-old female that was initially not breathing at the beginning of the call. She's now breathing, however, it's shallow. History of cardiac. It's currently located outside in the vehicle. Responding 215, 1609. Headquarters 519. You're responding for a 67-year-old female that was initially not breathing at the beginning of the call. She's now breathing, however, it's shallow. History of cardiac. It's currently located outside in the vehicle. Responding 215-1609.
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0: 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Headquarters apparatus responding, Rena Center. Patient is now alert and talking. She is on O2, currently sitting at 5 liters. Headquarters apparatus responding, Rena Center. Patient is now alert and talking. She is on O2, currently sitting at 5 liters.
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1: Thanks, 14.
0: Responding, looking glass, consignment, 614, 215, 1624. 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Time headquarters, apparatus responding, looking glass, consignment. You're responding for a 35-year-old female that was in active seizure. She's now out of it. 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We located inside of the consignment shop.
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0: 215, 1625. We're headquarters, apparatus responding, looking glass, consignment. You're responding for a 35-year-old female that was in active seizure. 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
2: Okay.

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0: I have quarter B14. I have a tree down in the road, blocking the whole roadway. Point did say there's a rather large tree, approximately 28 inches around in the area of Rumson Cemetery. We have made DOH aware as well.
1: Okay.

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0: B-14 headquarters.
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0: Mystery's also laying on top of, looks like phone lines, have a pole number when you're clear.
1: Done.
0: I believe it's going to be Frontier. It's going to be 8-45.

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1: 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DOH is definitely going to have to use some heavy equipment to remove this from the road.
0: Okay, V-14-1702.

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1: Just to make you aware, we did public service DOH back and advised them of the need for heavy equipment. They advised us they do have a crew heading that way. 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
0: Okay.

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0: 116 Euclid Avenue, Clarksburg, Deuteronis. Company 63, EMS respond. One 16 Euclid Avenue, Clarksburg, Deuteronis. Company 63, EMS has been alerted. 1717.
1: Six 14.
0: Responding. 116 Euclid Avenue, 614, 1717. 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You're responding for a 96-year-old male. Catheter has come out partially. On that, it's going to be a female.
1: Okay.

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0: 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Sugar is currently sitting at 330. 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

0: 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History of diabetes.
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2: That's affirmative.
1: You're responding for a 43-year-old female experiencing some chest pains and shortness of breath. Feels like she's going to pass out. Has a history of seizures.
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0: 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Feels like she's going to pass out. History of seizures.
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0: 5 Entertainment Zone, Meadowbrook Mall, seizures. Company 52, EMS. Company 52 has been alerted, 1958.
1: 15's in route, encompass.
0: En route 15, 1958.

0: responding, Hive Entertainment 519, 1959. One of the managers from Hive called saying that there's a teenager from a youth group having a seizure. They think it may be a heat stroke related seizure. Very limited information.
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